Good evening, friends. I'm Shelley. A warm and hearty welcome to all my dear listeners who are tuned in to this edition of Sunday Selections. Hi, friends. Lovely Sunday evening. June 21 is a special day indeed. I'm feeling very emotional today. It's Father's Day. It's International Day of Yoga. It's World Music Day. Mine, it's amazing that all these colorful events have come together on the same day. It all promotes love, peace, and happiness. My heart goes out to all the incredible fathers who are the pillars of our family. The rough and tough man on the outside, but pure love overflowing within, which means the world to us. Today, let's begin with a beautiful song which talks about the real hero, my dad. This is a lovely presentation. Listen to it carefully. It speaks volumes.

Dad, he's indeed my hero. A father's love that is truly great. No treasure in this world could be worth more than what you have been to me. My heart is overwhelmed with gratitude and love towards my father, who has been with me all these loving years. And it applies to all those fathers who are there with you, my dear friends. Happy Father's Day to one and all. A very emotional song. I hope you enjoyed every moment of it. I was really touched by the lyrics of this song. Hope you liked it. Memories keeps floating by. Yes, a dad is always a hero to us. The guiding light. The power horse who supports us from behind, but never on the limelight. A dad is one who shows love in their own quiet, meaningful ways. Yes, he's a person of action, not words. I'm sure everyone must have experienced the beauty of having a father who's very close to our hearts. When we lose his presence, we can never replace him. You bet, dads are irreplaceable. He's unique. No words can show how much he means to each family. Am I correct? Now, coming up next, let's lend our ears to a song by an American singer and songwriter named Jax. She has come out with a soul-stirring song called Like My Father. It's a heartfelt ballad praising their parents' everlasting marriage. Listen to it carefully. It has something more to offer.

Love is everlasting. Love is eternal. In sickness and in health, I will love you and honor you all the days of my life. Did this statement ring a bell somewhere? Well, did I make a wrong statement here? That's the marriage pledge that we often take before entering into a relationship. The bonding between a man and a woman is eternal. But nowadays, the journey of life has turned upside down. People's attitude have changed. People's outlook about life has changed. Why? Is it because of the luxurious living? Moral values have taken a back seat. Power, status, money has taken an upper hand. And with it, the bonding of true love, the bonding among family members has gone astray. Isn't it time that we correct ourselves and go for a simple living? To give you all a feel of the simple lives we led in the 60s and 70s, here is Jim Reeves with a soulful track, But You Love Me Daddy.

Emotional Songs on the Double. That was Jim Reeves making his presence felt with this enchanting number, But You Love Me Daddy. When we look back, it's difficult to appease our dads, right? Yes, we have to be real good and perfect to be in his good books. Am I correct? It's true. As long as our dad is with us, our family would never crumble or fall. We have to take care of our dads, you bet. He's our hero whom we cannot live without. Of course, there are exceptions. Good and wayward dads are there. The real crux is you care for your dad, he will give you more love in return. If it's the other way around, it would be disastrous. Keeping those thoughts in mind, let's move on to the next song. Before that, let me remind you, today is International Day of Yoga. Lot of events and other activity-oriented programs are on the run. This year's theme for Yoga Day is Yoga for Healthy Aging. You won't believe it. Many older people are experiencing the real joy of happy living through yoga practices. In their 80s, they are singing, dancing, traveling to their heart's delight. The funny part is they look much younger than the new generation. Proper fitness and proper diet patterns are leading them to healthy aging. Thanks to our Honorable Prime Minister Sri Narendra Modi for taking this practice of yoga globally from 2014 to this time of the year. In our stressful days, peace and meditation are a must to keep us alive. Let's support the practice of yoga for our well-being and lead a meaningful life. While you're stressed out in your thoughts, let's hear a romantic and melodious song by Annie Marie. It's called Crazy Little Heart. I'm sure you would love it. Listen to it and come back.

Friends, yoga is a spiritual exercise which strengthens our lives. Once we practice yoga, we feel so much at peace. That's the success of this activity. Let's continue this ritual and improve our lives. The song which I've just heard was Crazy Little Heart by Annie Marie. Another reminder, friends, today is World Music Day. Songs or music can make you human again, goes the saying. Whatever situation you are in, music is something which can bring you back to life. Now let's hear a song by L.A. Duhay. It's called Middle of the Night. L.A. Duhay is an American singer who came into the forefront with a viral hit song Middle of the Night, which was released in 2020. Hope you'll enjoy the song. It's the musical composition which has wooed the crowd. Now simply enjoy this track and come back.

That was Ellie Duet with her enchanting number, Middle of the Night. Did you like it? Friends, father-son combination, father-daughter combination. Yes, they are at two different levels. Father-son, it's mainly the masculinity, which speaks louder than the words. Shared experiences, open conversations, mutual respect. But father-daughter combination is more emotional. It's often said, it's the father who holds the key to his daughter's heart. Yes, she will adore this daddy figure if he loves her and protects her, and if she finds safety and warmth in his arms. If it's just the opposite, if a daddy hurts her, daughter would never be his baby girl in his whole life. The distancing can never be repaired. Now here's a beautiful loving song by Jonathan Urgell. It's titled Forever My Baby.

That's all we have time in today's edition of Sunday Selections. Thank you so much for joining us. Hope you had a great time with us. We'll be back with you same time next Sunday with more delightful music. Until next time, this is Shirley signing off. Bye-bye.